0: Oh, by the way, it all started like this.
1: So, how's your evening so far?
2: Don't be a vibe killer.

0: 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I tend to cancel all the plans.
1: I'm sorry, I can't make it.
0: But when the heat comes, something takes a hold. Can I kick it? Yeah, I can.

0: Yes.
1: Okay, oh my God, isn't that Prince on television, Saul?
0: Why you rule it on me, for God's sake?
1: Is he the strangest looking thing you've ever seen, or what?
0: Okay, let's
1: Saul, don't you touch that channel.
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1: Colombia's Amazon Basin has become a production center for the country's biggest illegal export port, cocaine.
2: Cocaine.
1: Cocaine. Cocaine.